Big Hits Cool 105. Right now, I'd settle for grocery shopping. Leg is $19.99. That's Prince kicking off the 8 o'clock hour. It's your More Music Monday evening. Here is Diana Ross, Cool 105.

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1: Big Hits, Cool 105, still rock and roll to Billy Joel. Jamar Music Monday evening. It's going to be mostly cloudy to start tonight, clearing overnight in a low 39 degrees. Here's Huey Lewis in the news.

0: Big Hit School 105, the Spice Girls telling you to stop. We've all been there, dude. Just take it like a man. It's your More Music Monday evening. Sarah back in tomorrow with the Tuesday edition of the Cool Lunchtime Jam. Of course, she loves to play big hits for your lunch hour. She does it every weekday from noon to 1. 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Stay tuned. More big hits coming up. The Men at Work, the Jay Gals Band, and Roy Orbison next.
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10: Champlain Valley weather.
11: The sky will clear out tonight with frost and freeze conditions expected. The low in Burlington, 40, but much colder away from Lake Champlain. Tomorrow, mostly sunny, but still cool. The high, 57. Tomorrow night, clouds increase below 43. And by Wednesday, rain steady at times. The high, only 55. I'm NBC5 Chief.

Hits Cool 105 Orbison. And you got it on your More Music Monday evening, which will be cloudy, clearing overnight in a low 39 degrees. Here's Lionel Richie.

0: Big Hits Cool 105, Gloria Estefan, when she was the lead singer of the Miami Sound Machine. That's 1-2-3. It's your Mar Music Monday evening. The American Red Cross having a blood drive tomorrow at the Stone Mountain Resort. 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We have more big hits coming up after your weather forecast. It's Madonna now.
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13: The sky will clear out tonight with frost and freeze conditions expected. The low in Burlington 40, but much colder away from Lake Champlain. Tomorrow mostly sunny but still cool, the high 57. Tomorrow night clouds increase to the low of 43, and by Wednesday rain steady at times, the high only 55. I'm NBC5 Chief

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The Boss, Kenny Loggins, and Sly Fox all on the way. It's Matthew Wilder right now, and Break My Stride. 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

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Mostly cloudy to start tonight, clearing overnight in a low 39 degrees. Full forecast coming up right now. Sly Fox.

0: Big Hit School 105, that's Exposé, the Point of No Return. It's your More Music Monday evening. This weekend, it's the annual North Country Honor Run in Plattsburgh, raising money for the North Country Honor Flight, sending veterans from across the region to our national monuments in Washington, D.C. 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Stay tuned. More Big Hits coming up. Genesis, The Clash, and Rod Stewart next.
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9: The sky will clear out tonight with frost and freeze conditions expected. The low in Burlington 40, but much colder away from Lake Champlain. Tomorrow mostly sunny, but still cool. The high 57. Tomorrow night clouds increase below 43. And by Wednesday, rain steady at times. The high only 55. I'm NBC5 Chief Meteorologist Tyler Jankowski.

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Big Hits Cool 105. Rod Stewart. Some guys have all the luck, like Rod Stewart, for instance. Two more music Monday evening, mostly cloudy to start tonight, clearing overnight in the low 39 degrees. Full forecast coming up. Right now, it's the Police. 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

0: Big Hits School 105, Smash Mouth, and All Star on your More Music Monday evening. Joey D calling it a night. Time for me to get out of here. Have a great rest of your Monday. I'll talk to you again tomorrow night. And, well, stay tuned because we have more big hits on the way from Eddie Money, The Simple Minds, and Duran Duran next.
1: I had the weirdest dream last night. I was floating through the air when suddenly a hibachi grill appeared. Steak sizzling, shrimp flipping, zucchini in the air. A volcano erupted in slow motion, but it was made of onion. Is this Kodo?
2: Yes. 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
13: Champlain Valley weather.
14: The sky will clear out tonight with frost and freeze conditions expected. The low in Burlington, 40, but much colder away from Lake Champlain. Tomorrow, mostly sunny, but still cool. The high, 57. Tomorrow night, clouds increase below 43. And by Wednesday, rain steady at times. The high, only 55. I'm NBC5 Chief.

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The sky will clear out tonight with frost and freeze conditions expected. The low in Burlington, 40, but much colder away from Lake Champlain. Tomorrow, mostly sunny, but still cool, the high 57. Tomorrow night, clouds increase below 43. And by Wednesday, rain steady at times, the high only 55. I'm NBC5 Chief

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13: Champlain Valley weather.
14: The sky will clear out tonight with frost and freeze conditions expected. The low in Burlington, 40, but much colder away from Lake Champlain. Tomorrow, mostly sunny, but still cool. The high, 57. Tomorrow night, clouds increase below 43. And by Wednesday, rain steady at times. The high, only 55. I'm NBC5 Chief.

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9: The sky will clear out tonight with frost and freeze conditions expected. The low in Burlington, 40, but much colder away from Lake Champlain. Tomorrow, mostly sunny, but still cool. The high, 57. Tomorrow night, clouds increase below 43. And by Wednesday, rain steady at times. The high, only 55. I'm NBC5 Chief

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6: The sky will clear out tonight with frost and freeze conditions expected. The low in Burlington, 40, but much colder away from Lake Champlain. Tomorrow, mostly sunny, but still cool. The high, 57. Tomorrow night, clouds increase below 43. And by Wednesday, rain steady at times. The high, only 55. I'm NBC5 Chief.

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3: Champlain Valley weather.
4: After a frosty start, we've got a lot of sunshine all day long today. Just a few clouds this afternoon, the high 57. Tonight, clouds increase with a low of 43. And tomorrow, periods of rain. It's chilly, it's soggy, the high 55. And for Thursday, more rain, the high 58. I'm NBC5 Chief Meteorologist.

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frosty start. We've got a lot of sunshine all day long today. Just a few clouds this afternoon, the high 57. Tonight, clouds increase with a low of 43. And tomorrow, periods of rain. It's chilly, it's soggy, the high 55. And for Thursday, more rain, the high 58. I'm NBC5 Chief Meteorologist Tyler

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3: After a frosty start, we've got a lot of sunshine all day long today. Just a few clouds this afternoon, the high 57. Tonight, clouds increase with a low of 43. And tomorrow, periods of rain. It's chilly, it's soggy, the high 55. And for Thursday, more rain, the high 58. I'm NBC5 Chief Meteorologist Tyler.

Think It's Cool 105 here on a very chilly Tuesday. My goodness, got a hem in the throat already. 40 degrees is our temperature in Plattsburgh and Burlington. And for the next several hours, we still have that freeze advisory for some of the higher elevations around the Champlain Valley. So we'll try to keep it hot for you. The sun's coming out your radio on Big Hits Cool 105. Eric for John Brooks. He's taking some time off this week. And I got Huey Lewis and the news.

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7: After a frosty start, we've got a lot of sunshine all day long. Today, just a few clouds this afternoon, the high 57. Tonight, clouds increase with a low of 43. And tomorrow, periods of rain. It's chilly, it's soggy, the high 55. And for Thursday, more rain, the high 58. I'm NBC5 Chief Meteorologist Tyler Jankowski.
8: Yeah, chilly start to the morning for sure. Some areas still in the 30s, but we're now up to 40 degrees in Plattsburgh and Burlington. It's the More Music Morning Show.

Hey, it's Cool 105. That's Kim Wilde with a Motown cover for you. Hey, coming up at 8 o'clock, it's the start to your weekday and workday with the 80s at 8. And we're going to play the number one song of the country that was on the air this week in 1984. And we'll play a hit from Steve Winwood because guess what? It's his birthday today. 80s at 8.

Big Hits Cool 105. Tuesday, the 12th of May, and it's kind of a chilly one. Eric Michaels filling in for John Brooks. Yeah, he's down at the docks, chipping the ice off his boat. I hope it'll get warmer. We got Queen for you here with more Big Hits throughout the day on Cool 105.

0: Big Hits Cool 105 Spice Girls here on your Tuesday morning. Take a look at the cool scoreboard from last night. National Basketball Association, the playoffs continue. It was the Cavs over the Pistons last night, 112 to 103. That best of seven series is now tied at two apiece. The Thunder last night took care of business, beat the Lakers 115 to 110. And so OKC wins that series 4-0. The Lakers season is OVA, OVA. And for tonight, the Timberwolves will be at the Spurs. That series tied 2-2. National Hockey League, it was the Avalanche over the Wild 5-2. Now Colorado leads the series 3-1. Tonight, it's going to be the Sabres at Canadiens. Montreal leads the series 2-1. And the Ducks will play at the Golden Knights. That series tied 2-2. Quickly, Major League Baseball, the Yankees lost to the Orioles 3-2 down in Camden Yards, and the Rays over the Blue Jays 8-5. Coming up today, it's the Yankees continuing their series with Baltimore. It's going to be the Tigers playing at the Mets, and the Phillies will be at Friendly Fenway in Boston to take on the Red Sox. Is it going to get warmer? We'll answer that question coming up.
1: I had the weirdest dream last night. I was floating through the air when suddenly a hibachi grill appeared. Steak sizzling, shrimp flipping, zucchini in the air. A volcano erupted in slow motion, but it was made of onion. Is this Kodo?
2: Yes. Yes, it was. 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
13: Good morning from NBC5 News. I'm Erica Love. The Burlington man accused of shooting three Palestinian students back in 2023 will go to trial in September. Jason Eaton's trial was set to begin in June. His lawyers are pursuing an insanity defense and needed more time to schedule expert testimony. Burlington's mayor says she can't release body camera video from the March 11th protest in South Burlington. BPD was called in after hundreds of people tried to stop a federal immigration operation. South Burlington PD and Vermont State Police released their video already. The mayor says only the chief can share Burlington's footage. The search is over for a missing teenager in Clinton County. Police say Colton Wood left her home on Shingle Street Saturday night near Morrisonville. Multiple agencies joined the search. She was found safe Monday afternoon. Two people have life-threatening injuries after a shootout near Harvard University. Investigators say the suspect, Tyler Brown, was firing an assault rifle on the street in erratic fashion. Two people sitting in nearby cars were hit. For NBC 5 News, I'm Erica Love.
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5: After a frosty start, we've got a lot of sunshine all day long today. Just a few clouds this afternoon, the high 57. Tonight, clouds increase with a low of 43. And tomorrow, periods of rain. It's chilly, it's soggy, the high 55. And for Thursday, more rain, the high 58. I'm NBC5 Chief Meteorologist Tyler Jankowski.
0: Partly cloudy skies, but chilly in the Champlain Valley. It's 40 degrees in Plattsburgh and Burlington. 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

0: Think It's Cool 105, Fleetwood Mac here on a Tuesday morning. Eric filling in for John Brooks. Well, I don't know if you were here yesterday afternoon. Mark Knight made the announcement. The winners of our Mom and Me photo contest. Boy, did we have some nice entries. I got a chance to go through them. But congratulations, Tammy Garrow from Richford and her mom, Kathy Garrow from Richford. One of our four winners, including Amanda Anderson from South Burlington and her mom, Kelly Lord from South Burlington, Mary Williams from Burlington and her mom, Sally Williams from Burlington, and also Justin Dusso from Richford and his mom, Janet Dusso from Colchester. Thanks to everybody who entered. We hope you all had a great Mother's Day. And keep listening for more cool ways to win right here on Cool 105.
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0: 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We got more big hits coming up from the Cars and Survivor right here on the More Music Morning Show.
1: Good morning from NBC 5 News. I'm Erica Love. The Burlington man accused of shooting three Palestinian students back in 2023 will go to trial in September. Jason Eaton's trial was set to begin in June. His lawyers are pursuing an insanity defense and needed more time to schedule expert testimony. Burlington's mayor says she can't release body camera video from the March 11th protest in South Burlington. BPD was called in after hundreds of people tried to stop the federal immigration operation. South Burlington PD and Vermont State Police released their video already. The mayor says only the chief can share Burlington's footage. The search is over for a missing teenager in Clinton County. Police say Colton Wood left her home on Shingle Street Saturday night near Morrisonville. Multiple agencies joined the search. She was found safe Monday afternoon. Two people have life-threatening injuries after a shootout near Harvard University. Investigators say the suspect, Tyler Brown, was firing an assault rifle on the street in erratic fashion. Two people sitting in nearby cars were hit. For NBC 5 News, I'm Erica Love.
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2: After a frosty start, we've got a lot of sunshine all day long today. Just a few clouds this afternoon, the high 57. Tonight, clouds increase with a low of 43. And tomorrow, periods of rain. It's chilly, it's soggy, the high 55. And for Thursday, more rain, the high 58. I'm NBC 5 Chief Meteorologist Tyler Jankowski.
0: Partly cloudy skies. It's kind of cool. 40 degrees in Plattsburgh and 40 degrees in Burlington.

That's the sound of the cars here on Big Hits Cool 105 on a Tuesday morning, the 12th of May. Hey, coming up, we'll have the 80s and 8 this morning. We're going to play the number one song that was on the radio this week back in 1984. And we'll play Steve Winwood's biggest hit because, hey, Steve is celebrating a birthday today. Speaking of birthdays, we'll have all of our local birthdays coming up. 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
0: It is Tuesday, May the 12th of 2026. What do you say we take a look at cool listeners celebrating birthdays today? Congratulations and happy birthday to Maria Nagy of Essex Junction in the company of Mike Roschlow of St. Albans and also Tim Vincelet of Essex Junction. To all of you, and if you happen to be celebrating a birthday today, we wish you the very, very best. Here in the company, some celebrities, musically, Steve Winwood. You know, he started off with a couple of different groups, Blind Faith and Traffic, and then he had a great solo career, While You See a Chance, Take It, Higher Love, Finer Things. During the 80s and 8 today, we're going to play his number one song. It stayed at number one for 4 consecutive weeks. That's during the 8 o'clock hour. Also, born in 1950—Steve Winwood is 78 today. In 1950, Bruce Box Leitner, the actor from Scarecrow and Mrs. King and The Babe, he's 76. Along with Billy Squire, he also turned 76 today. Emilio Estevez is 64. Stephen Baldwin, the actor and brother of actors Alec, William, and Daniel Baldwin, is 60 today. Tony Hawk, the pro skateboarder, we still see him with, you know, those commercials on TV. He is 58 years old today, and Catherine Tate, from the 10th Doctor Who series, also is 58 years old today. And on this date in 1992, this historical note, in 1992 on this date, Paul Simon and Billy Joel met with the former Soviet president, Mikhail Gorbachev, in New York. Well, it gives us a chance to play a little Paul Simon this morning for you in the More Music Morning Show. Him and Julio, you know, down by the schoolyard on Cool

0: No doubt she hits the high notes. That's Mariah Carey in Emotions here. How's your career? Has it hit a high note yet? I'm bringing it up because later this week, the North Country Chamber of Commerce Job Fair is returning. Job Fair is returning to the Westside Ballroom in Plattsburgh. So if you're looking for a job or maybe even something broader, a new career, hey, dress for success and get an instant interview. There are going to be dozens of business employers from all across the region. The North Country Chamber of Commerce Job Fair. It's happening tomorrow, that's Wednesday, 3 to 7 p.m. at the Westside Ballroom in Plattsburgh and sponsored by Cool 105.
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16: After a frosty start, we've got a lot of sunshine all day long today. Just a few clouds this afternoon, the high 57. Tonight, clouds increase with a low of 43. And tomorrow, periods of rain. It's chilly, it's soggy, the high 55. And for Thursday, more rain, the high 58. I'm NBC5 Chief Meteorologist Tyler Jankowski.
0: Well, cloudy skies, it's not too breezy, which is good because it's been really chilly, down in the 30s in some area. Right now it's up to 40 degrees in Plattsburgh and Burlington.

0: Spin Doctors here on Big Hit School 105. Eric filling in for John Brooks. He's back with you this coming weekend. Speaking of which, from the cool calendar coming up on Saturday, just a note for you, there's going to be a clean out the closet sale. That sounds like fun. At the St. Peter's Parish in Vergennes, hours from 9 a.m. until 3:30 p.m. Hey, you can check this out, plus many other events in the area, by visiting the cool calendar presented by our friends at North Country Federal Credit Union. 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

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Hey, don't forget, coming up at noontime, it's our Cool Lunchtime Jam with Sarah Spencer. 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
1: Good morning from NBC 5 News. I'm Erica Love. The Burlington man accused of shooting three Palestinian students back in 2023 will go to trial in September. Jason Eaton's trial was set to begin in June. His lawyers are pursuing an insanity defense and needed more time to schedule expert testimony. Burlington's mayor says she can't release body camera video from the March 11th protest in South Burlington. BPD was called in after hundreds of people tried to stop a federal immigration operation. South Burlington PD and Vermont State Police released their video already. The mayor says only the chief can share Burlington's footage. The search is over for a missing teenager in Clinton County. Police say Colton Wood left her home on Shingle Street Saturday night near Morrisonville. Multiple agencies joined the search. She was found safe Monday afternoon. Two people have life-threatening injuries after a shootout near Harvard University. Investigators say the suspect, Tyler Brown, was firing an assault rifle on the street in erratic fashion. Two people sitting in nearby cars were hit. For NBC 5 News, I'm Erica Love.
2: After a frosty start, we've got a lot of sunshine all day long today. Just a few clouds this afternoon, the high 57. Tonight, clouds increase with a low of 43. And tomorrow, periods of rain. It's chilly, it's soggy, the high 55. And for Thursday, more rain, the high 58. I'm NBC 5 Chief Meteorologist Tyler Jankowski.

think it's from Philip Bailey of Earth, Wind, and Fire fame, and also Phil Collins, an Easy Lover. Hey, next hour, it's the 80s at 8. We're going to roll the clock back to this week in May of 1984 and play for you the number one song on the radio this week from that year. Coming up next hour, the 80s at 8.

0: Big Hits Cool to 5, Jennifer Page. It's just a little crush. That's what LeBron said. Yeah, the Lakers season is OVA, OVA. The Thunder beat them last night, 115 to 110. So OKC takes the best of seven series, four straight games. Shout out the Lakers. The Pistons last night, they lost to the Cavs, 112 to 103. So that series tied at two games apiece. And tonight, the Timberwolves will be at the Spurs. That series tied 2-2. National Hockey League, LSC was the Avalanche over the Wild. Colorado leads that series 3-1. Today, it's game 4. Sabres at the Canadiens. Montreal leads that series 2-1. And the Ducks will be at the Golden Knights with that series tied at 2-2. The Yankees lost to the Orioles yesterday, 3-2. The Rays beat the Blue Jays, 8-5 up in Canada. Now today, New York continues their series down at Camden Yards, and the Tigers will play at the Mets in New York. Meanwhile, the Red Sox are hosting the Phillies at Fenway. And that's part of what's happening in sports today.
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Big Hits Cool 105, Peter Gabriel's Sledgehammer. Now, I believe this still holds the record for the most watched music video in history. Really something. What you may not know is actually the song was going to be longer, but they ran out of euphemism. So anyway, it's the More Music Morning Show here on Big Hits Cool 105. Got some Springsteen for you as the sunshine's coming out.

0: just got an update here from our cool road crew out there, and this affects Interstate 89, obviously, in Vermont. Exit 16, there's been a multiple vehicle accident reported to us. Apparently, some vehicles in the median. Traffic has either slowed a lot or stopped completely. I understand emergency vehicles are en route right now, but if you're on Interstate 89, either northbound or southbound, exit 16, there's going to be a lot of gawking and stuff like that. But there has been a multi-vehicular accident with some vehicles reported to be in the median. Stay tuned for additional updates, but please approach the area with great caution. If you can right now, you may want to avoid it altogether. Of course, our traffic updates are sponsored by our friends at Vermont Federal Credit Union, serving all of Vermont with the latest banking products and local service and understanding you only get from a credit union that's run by Vermonters. 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
10: After a frosty start, we've got a lot of sunshine all day long today. Just a few clouds this afternoon, the high 57. Tonight, clouds increase with a low of 43. And tomorrow, periods of rain. It's chilly, it's soggy, the high 55. And for Thursday, more rain, the high 58. I'm NBC5 Chief Meteorologist Tyler Jankowski.
0: Well, the past hour, the clouds have been separating, and it's getting a lot more sunny out there, which is great news. It's also starting to warm up. 45 degrees in Plattsburgh and Burlington. Hey, stick around. Coming up next, it's the 80s at 8.

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Welcome to the 80s at 8 for this Tuesday, May 12th. As the sun comes out, nice morning developing, huh? 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

The 80s is a big decade for Robert Palmer. I didn't mean to turn you on. Here on Big Hits Cool 105 in the 80s at 8. Hey, coming up in this hour, we're going to be playing the big hit from Steve Winwood.

0: 4 weeks at number one back in 1988. And we're going to play that in honor of Steve Winwood's 78th birthday today. Also, what was the number one song playing out of your radio this week? Yeah, around with, you know, May the 12th, back in 1984. Yeah, we're going to play the number one song on the Billboard Top 40 chart from that year as we continue with the 80s at 8 presented today by Newton's Decorating Center.
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song that peaked out in June of 85 and it was played like the national anthem that entire summer. Katrina and the Waves, Walking on Sunshine. That's what we're doing here with the More Music Morning Show and the 80s at 8. I'm Eric, filling in for John Brooks, who's back with you next Monday. Now, let's bring you back here to 1984, this very week in May. Now, this guy here had a couple of really big hits back in the 80s with the Commodores, but he went on his own and had some solo hits as well. Yes, you know what I'm talking about, aren't you? Yeah, yeah. Pretty sharp. Anyway, this song here hit number one on the top 40 chart this week back in 84, and it stayed at the top of the chart for 2 weeks. And here's Lionel Richie saying...

0: the number one song on the radio this week in 1984, Lionel Richie. 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
1: Good morning from NBC 5 News. I'm Erica Love. The Burlington man accused of shooting three Palestinian students back in 2023 will go to trial in September. Jason Eaton's trial was set to begin in June. His lawyers are pursuing an insanity defense and needed more time to schedule expert testimony. Burlington's mayor says she can't release body camera video from the March 11th protest in South Burlington. BPD was called in after hundreds of people tried to stop a federal immigration operation. South Burlington PD and Vermont State Police released their video already. The mayor says only the chief can share Burlington's footage. The search is over for a missing teenager in Clinton County. Police say Colton Wood left her home on Shingle Street Saturday night near Morrisonville. Multiple agencies joined the search. She was found safe Monday afternoon. Two people have life-threatening injuries after a shootout near Harvard University. Investigators say the suspect, Tyler Brown, was firing an assault rifle on the street in erratic fashion. Two people sitting in nearby cars were hit. For NBC 5 News, I'm Erica Love.
2: After a frosty start, we've got a lot of sunshine all day long today. Just a few clouds this afternoon, the high 57. Tonight, clouds increase with a low of 43. And tomorrow, periods of rain. It's chilly, it's soggy, the high 55. And for Thursday, more rain, the high 58. I'm NBC 5 Chief Meteorologist Tyler Jankowski.
0: After a very chilly night, things have warmed up a bit. We have sunshine right now and blue skies. And it's, up to 45 degrees in both Plattsburgh and Burlington.

Big Hits Cool 105. Pat Benatar sent me with your best shot on his beautiful, beautiful Tuesday, May 12th, with sunshine, and that's not all that bad. Now, coming up, we're going to be playing a song from Steve Winwood to honor his 78th birthday today. We're glad you're hanging around with us. 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

0: singer-songwriter Stevie Winwood turned 78 years old today, and that's his biggest hit. It came in 1988 when Roll With It spent 4 weeks up at number one. The English blue-eyed soul artist released that album, his fifth studio release, Roll With It, June of 1988, and it became huge. The album sold over 3 million copies. One of the songs was actually released in the U.S. the day that the album came out, and it was used for some Michelob commercials. Anyway, happy birthday today to Steve Winwood. Now, we have some more blue-eyed soul from the 80s coming up from one of the biggest motion pictures of that decade as the 80s at 8 continues.
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Number one music from 1987, the soundtrack of Dirty Dancing, feature Bill Medley and Righteous Brothers fame, and also Jennifer Warnes. Actually, the soundtrack was tremendous. It also had Hungry Eyes from Eric Carmen, She's Like the Wind with Patrick Swayze, and Do You Love Me with the Contours. Dirty Dancing from 1987 here on the 80s at 8. And now, here's Phil Collins.

0: Big Hits Cool 105, Steve Perry here on the 80s at 8. And Foolish Heart. Well, we have some really nice weather conditions developing. They're not going to be here all that long, so let's enjoy it while we can. We'll get to that forecast coming up from NBC5. I also want to thank our friends at Newton's Decorating Center in St. Albans, your complete decorating store, for sponsoring this morning's 80s at 8. 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We're going to close things out this morning on the 80s at 8 with Billy Joel.
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12: After a frosty start, we've got a lot of sunshine all day long today. Just a few clouds this afternoon, the high 57. Tonight, clouds increase with a low of 43. And tomorrow, periods of rain. It's chilly, it's soggy, the high 55. And for Thursday, more rain, the high 58. I'm NBC5 Chief Meteorologist Tyler Jankowski.
0: Well, after a very chilly night, we got some sunshine. It is warming up. 47 degrees in Plattsburgh and 45 degrees in Burlington. 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

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That's Sammy Hager. Hey, don't forget that Cool 105 keeps you entertained throughout the midday and into your afternoon drive as well. Sarah Spencer comes your way starting at 10. 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

0: Yeah, I want you back tomorrow morning for the 80s today, kicking off your work day with the biggest hits from the biggest decade for Midweek Wednesday, including a top 10 duet from this week back in 1989. And we'll play one of Stevie Wonder's biggest hits from the 80s in honor of his birthday for tomorrow. So that's going to be the 80s at 8 tomorrow morning at 8 o'clock right here as part of the More Music Morning Show on Cool 105.
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14: After a frosty start, we've got a lot of sunshine all day long today. Just a few clouds this afternoon, the high 57. Tonight, clouds increase with a low of 43. And tomorrow, periods of rain. It's chilly, it's soggy, the high 55. And for Thursday, more rain, the high 58. I'm NBC5 Chief Meteorologist Tyler Jankowski.
0: Well, partly sunny skies. It is warming up, but it's taken a while to get there this morning. It's 48 degrees in Plattsburgh and Burlington here on the More Music Morning Show.

On the Bengals with Manic Monday, and be it Monday or any day of the work week, your drive home goes better when you have Mark Knight as your shotgun rider. And he's going to play more music for you on your drive home with a drive at 5 coming up at 5. Let's hear it for the boy. 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

0: Big Hits Cool 105. That's Amy Grant here on Cool 105 and Every Heartbeat. Before I go, I want to remind you, because it's happening tomorrow, and that's going to be the job fair with the North Country Chamber of Commerce. It's returning to the West Side Ballroom in Plattsburgh. So if you're looking for a job, maybe something beyond that, you're actually looking for a new career, dress for success, and get an instant interview with dozens of business employers that are going to be there from all across the region. That's the North Country Chamber of Commerce Job Fair, happening tomorrow from 3 to 7 at the West Side Ballroom, Plattsburgh, and sponsored by Cool 105. Eric filling in for John Brooks this week. Hey, Sarah Spencer must be cooking up something for the lunchtime jam. It sure smells good. She's next, coming your way, right here with more big hits on Cool 105.
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14: Champlain Valley weather.
15: After a frosty start, we've got a lot of sunshine all day long today. Just a few clouds this afternoon, the high 57. Tonight, clouds increase with a low of 43. And tomorrow, periods of rain. It's chilly, it's soggy, the high 55. And for Thursday, more rain, the high 58. I'm NBC5 Chief News.

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10: Partly to mostly sunny and the last totally dry day this week as highs reach the mid to upper 50s. For tonight, increasing clouds, the low 43. After a dry start tomorrow, scattered showers work in by midday, turning to a steady pouring rain through the afternoon and evening, the high 56. Showers and periods of rain linger into Thursday, the high 58. A few leftover showers on Friday before a warmer and drier weekend ahead. I'm NBC5 meteorologist Ben Frechette.

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0: Madonna on Big Hits, Cool 105. 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
1: I had the weirdest dream last night. 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
13: Partly to mostly sunny and the last totally dry day this week as highs reach the mid to upper 50s. For tonight, increasing clouds, the low 43. After a dry start tomorrow, scattered showers work in by midday, turning to a steady pouring rain through the afternoon and evening, the high 56. Showers and periods of rain linger into Thursday, the high 58. A few leftover showers on Friday before a warmer and drier weekend ahead. I'm NBC5 meteorologist Ben Frechette.

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7: Partly to mostly sunny and the last totally dry day this week as highs reach the mid to upper 50s. For tonight, increasing clouds, the low 43. After a dry start tomorrow, scattered showers work in by midday, turning to a steady pouring rain through the afternoon and evening, the high 56. Showers and periods of rain linger into Thursday, the high 58. A few leftover showers on Friday before a warmer and drier weekend ahead. I'm NBC5 meteorologist Ben Frechette.

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14: Partly to mostly sunny and the last totally dry day this week as highs reach the mid to upper 50s. For tonight, increasing clouds, the low 43. After a dry start tomorrow, scattered showers work in by midday, turning to a steady pouring rain through the afternoon and evening, the high 56. Showers and periods of rain linger into Thursday, the high 58. A few leftover showers on Friday before a warmer and drier weekend ahead. I'm NBC5 meteorologist Ben Frechette.

the Cool Lunchtime Jam. Well, anxiety might actually help you live longer. Experts are saying that as long as you don't let it get out of hand, 35% lower risk of death over 15 years if you have a little bit of anxiety. Just don't let it spiral out of control. It's the way you make me feel. 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
10: Champlain Valley weather.
11: Partly to mostly sunny and the last totally dry day this week as highs reach the mid to upper 50s. For tonight, increasing clouds, the low 43. After a dry start tomorrow, scattered showers work in by midday, turning to a steady pouring rain through the afternoon and evening, the high 56. Showers and periods of rain linger into Thursday, the high 58. A few leftover showers on Friday before a warmer and drier weekend ahead. I'm NBC5 meteorologist Ben Frechette.

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7: To mostly sunny and the last totally dry day this week as highs reach the mid to upper 50s. For tonight, increasing clouds, the low 43. After a dry start tomorrow, scattered showers work in by midday, turning to a steady pouring rain through the afternoon and evening, the high 56. Showers and periods of rain linger into Thursday, the high 58. A few leftover showers on Friday before a warmer and drier weekend ahead. I'm NBC5 meteorologist Ben Frischette.

Season 8 kicking off your workday with the biggest hits from the biggest decade, including a top 10 duet from this week in 1989, plus one of Stevie Wonder's biggest 1980s hit in honor of his birthday tomorrow. That and more tomorrow morning. It's the 80s at 8 with Eric Michaels in for John Brooks, a cool 105.

Hey, don't miss out tomorrow. North Country Chamber of Commerce job fair happening. 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Show up tomorrow 3 to 7 at the Westside Ballroom in Plattsburgh. 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

0: Backstreet Boys are back on Big Hits Cool 105. A website ranked 10 of the best fads of the 90s, and grunge music right up there, no doubt, is in there. Less Than Jake and some of the teen TV proved to be a big draw, like not just Saved by the Bell, but Beverly Hills 90210, My So-Called Life, Buffy the Vampire Slayer, and the number one best fad, the Macarena. Hang on, we've got your forecast and more music from Van Halen, Irene Cara, Pat Benatar, next.
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9: Champlain Valley weather.
10: Partly to mostly sunny and the last totally dry day this week as highs reach the mid to upper 50s. For tonight, increasing clouds, the low 43. After a dry start tomorrow, scattered showers work in by midday, turning to a steady pouring rain through the afternoon and evening, the high 56. Showers and periods of rain linger into Thursday, the high 58. A few leftover showers on Friday before a warmer and drier weekend ahead. I'm NBC5 meteorologist Ben Frechette.

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8: Champlain Valley weather.
9: Partly to mostly sunny and the last totally dry day this week as highs reach the mid to upper 50s. For tonight, increasing clouds, the low 43. After a dry start tomorrow, scattered showers work in by midday, turning to a steady pouring rain through the afternoon and evening, the high 56. Showers and periods of rain linger into Thursday, the high 58. A few leftover showers on Friday before a warmer and drier weekend ahead. I'm NBC5 meteorologist Ben Frechette.

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Man, this 7-year-old in Rhode Island, did you hear this story? Student in Rhode Island saved his classmate's life knowing the Heimlich maneuver. So never too early to teach your kids some first aid, for sure. 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

0: you some big hits, Cole 105. This weekend, it's the annual North Country Honor Run in Plattsburgh, raising money for the North Country Honor Flight, sending veterans from across the region to our nation's monuments in Washington, D.C. 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
17: Partly to mostly sunny and the last totally dry day this week as highs reach the mid to upper 50s. For tonight, increasing clouds, the low 43. After a dry start tomorrow, scattered showers work in by midday, turning to a steady pouring rain through the afternoon and evening, the high 56. Showers and periods of rain linger into Thursday, the high 58. A few leftover showers on Friday before a warmer and drier weekend ahead. I'm NBC5 meteorologist Ben Freshette.

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0: Jose on Big Hits, Cool 105. Well, that was fun. That's going to do it for me, Sarah Spencer, but hang on. We've got The Drive at 5, more music for your ride home with Mark Knight. 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

partly to mostly sunny and the last totally dry day this week as highs reach the mid to upper 50s. For tonight, increasing clouds, the low 43. After a dry start tomorrow, scattered showers work in by midday, turning to a steady pouring rain through the afternoon and evening, the high 56. Showers and periods of rain linger into Thursday, the high 58. A few leftover showers on Friday before a warmer and drier weekend ahead. I'm NBC5 meteorologist Ben Frechette.

More music drive home. Just getting started here on a Tuesday afternoon. Sunshine's out. Feeling good. Got details on that forecast coming up the next few minutes here. Doobie Snell, got Blondie, Kenny Loggins, the Spice Girls, and we're all next on Cool 105.

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0: Big Hits Cool 105, Spice Girls on the Morning Music Drive Home. Mark Knight in with you on this Tuesday afternoon. Great to have you along with us here. Don't know where you are, but where I am, the sun shines out, mixing with a few clouds, but that's a nice afternoon. We'll get details on that forecast in a moment. It might be the last time we see the sunshine for the rest of the week, it sounds like. More on from the team at NBC5 here in a moment. We've got Bon Jovi coming up too, Billy Joel, Madonna, and more all next.
1: I had the weirdest dream last night. I was floating through the air when suddenly a hibachi grill appeared. Steak sizzling, shrimp flipping, zucchini in the air. A volcano erupted in slow motion, but it was made of onion. Is this Kodo?
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13: Partly to mostly sunny and the last totally dry day this week as highs reach the mid to upper 50s. For tonight, increasing clouds, the low 43. After a dry start tomorrow, scattered showers work in by midday, turning to a steady pouring rain through the afternoon and evening, the high 56. Showers and periods of rain linger into Thursday, the high 58. A few leftover showers on Friday before a warmer and drier weekend ahead. I'm NBC5 meteorologist Ben Freshette.
0: It is 54 in Plattsburgh and 56 degrees in Burlington.

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0: Big Hits Cool 105. It's Mariah Carey. Big Hits, more music for the drive home on a Tuesday afternoon. Got a forecast in a moment here. Eddie Money on the way to Bananarama, Genesis, and more. It's all coming up on Cool 105.
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6: Champlain Valley weather.
7: More clouds this evening, but staying dry through sunrise tomorrow with a low of 43. Scattered showers work in by mid-morning, turning to a steady pouring rain through a lot of the afternoon, the high 56. 51 by Thursday morning as scattered showers continue. Showers and periods of rain linger through most of Thursday, the high 58. I'm NBC5 meteorologist Ben Frechette.
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Big Hits Cool 105. More music drive home on our way here in a Tuesday afternoon. Outfield coming up. Lover Boy, Duran Duran, and more all next. 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

Kets Cool 105, Your Love. That is The Outfield. Big number one hit for the group here from December of 1986. 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

0: Big Hits Cool 105, Ordinary World, Duran Duran. Big hit for the group there, early part of 1993 on the More Music Drive. Hallmark Knight in with you on this Tuesday afternoon. Baseball tonight, Red Sox and Phillies getting together at Fenway Park in Boston. Should be an interesting series. Both those teams replacing their managers during the same weekend a couple of weeks ago, and both have winning records since then. Philadelphia 10-3 since the move, and the Red Sox 7-6. So we'll see. 6:45 tonight at Fenway Park in Boston with first pitch. There are the Yankees and Orioles again tonight in Baltimore, and the New York Mets host the Detroit Tigers. NHL tonight, that Canadiens-Sabres series continues. In Montreal, it's Game 4 at 7 o'clock on ESPN tonight. The Canadiens lead that series 2-1. Anaheim and Vegas after that. And in the NBA tonight, it's Minnesota at San Antonio at 8 o'clock on NBC.
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9: Champlain Valley weather. clouds this evening, but staying dry through sunrise tomorrow with a low of 43. Scattered showers work in by mid-morning, turning to a steady pouring rain through a lot of the afternoon, the high 56. 51 by Thursday morning as scattered showers continue. Showers and periods of rain linger through most of Thursday, the high 58. I'm NBC5 meteorologist Ben Frechette.
0: It is 55 in Plattsburgh and 57 degrees in Burlington.

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Devils just want to have fun. That's Cyndi Lauper. Make sure the Red Sox, Yankees, and Mets all in action tonight. We got baseball around here tonight, too, actually already underway throughout parts of the Champlain Valley. Baseball games at Colchester and Plattsburgh, Beekmantown, Ticonderoga, Rice, Missisquoi, Burlington. Virgins, too, a bunch of softball and lacrosse and tennis, ultimate track and field, and a beautiful afternoon for it all, too. Details and what's up with that forecast coming up. Well,

0: Big Hits Cool 105, Bobby Brown, and the More Music Drive Home. Along with Mark Knight, wildlife officials up at the Sandbar Wildlife Management Area in Milton this week. They're doing some burning up there, so if you see the smoke, it's okay. No need to call anybody, I guess. Officials say it's an effort they do every so often to help mimic natural fires to help improve habitat for plants and wildlife. So they're burning about 53 acres of land just west of Route 2 in Milton up near the Sandbar. Meanwhile, a reminder, paving continues tonight along Interstate 89 southbound in central Vermont. Crews closing both the on and off ramps at exit 9 and Middlesex starting at 7 o'clock. They've got the same thing scheduled again for tomorrow night at exit 8 at Montpelier, and then again in Middlesex on Thursday night, too. So kind of a back and forth between exits 9 and 8 southbound from Middlesex to Montpelier next few nights. We'll see if that schedule changes at all as weather moves on in here during the day tomorrow. We get to rain on the way, and it looks like it continues into the end of the week. We'll get details from the team at NBC5 here next.
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10: Champagne Valley weather.
11: More clouds this evening, but staying dry through sunrise tomorrow with a low of 43. Scattered showers work in by mid-morning, turning to a steady pouring rain through a lot of the afternoon. The high 56. 51 by Thursday morning as scattered showers continue. Showers and periods of rain linger through most of Thursday. The high 58. I'm NBC5 meteorologist Ben Frechette.
0: So enjoy the nice drive home today. It sounds wet. Tomorrow 55 in Plattsburgh. It is 57 in Berlin.

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Billy Joel kicking off today's Drive at 5. 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

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Enjoy the sunshine. Rain develops tomorrow. Looks wet for the rest of the week. We'll get details, full forecast coming up the next couple of minutes here from the team at NBC5. 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

0: Big Cat's Cool 105 in my house. Mary Jane Girl. Morning Music Drive Home and the Drive at 5. Rolling along here in a Tuesday afternoon. Got the Fleetwood Mac coming up in Queen. Madonna, Tears for Fears, and more here in the next couple of minutes. And we'll get a check on that forecast for you as well. All next on the Drive at 5 today, thanks to JJ's Catering in Fairfax.
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11: Clouds this evening, but staying dry through sunrise tomorrow with a low of 43. Scattered showers work in by mid-morning, turning to a steady pouring rain through a lot of the afternoon. The high 56. 51 by Thursday morning as scattered showers continue. Showers and periods of rain linger through most of Thursday. The high 58. I'm NBC5 meteorologist Ben Frechette.
0: It is 55 in Plattsburgh and 57 degrees in Burlington.

Big Cat's Cool 105's Tears for Fears. More music drive home and the drive at 5. Traffic each afternoon here thanks in part to the Vermont Federal Credit Union, serving all of Vermont with the latest banking products and local service and understanding you can only get from a credit union that's run by Vermonters. Hopefully a smooth drive home for you this afternoon. I know it was a little rough getting into town this morning at a crash on the Winooski River Bridge early, 7:30, 8:30, somewhere in that area. Quieter now. Heard of anything? You see something going on? Let us know what's up. 802-863-1051. As always, get you into the studio here.

0: Private 5. Got a forecast for you in a moment here. Tom Cochran on the backside of the break next as the More Music Drive Home rolls along here on this Tuesday afternoon.
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10: Champlain Valley weather.
11: More clouds this evening, but staying dry through sunrise tomorrow with a low of 43. Scattered showers work in by mid-morning, turning to a steady pouring rain through a lot of the afternoon. The high 56. 51 by Thursday morning as scattered showers continue. Showers and periods of rain linger through most of Thursday, the high 58. I'm NBC5 meteorologist Ben Frechette.
0: All right, 54 in Plattsburgh. It is 57 degrees in Burlington.

Big Hits, Cool 105, Prince, and the Starship ahead of that. Couple of big ones kicking off the new hour here. Eurythmics keeping rolling from December of 1985. At Wilson Phillips, coming up to the Cardigans, Michael Jackson, and more. It's all next. It's the More Music Drive Home with Cool 105.

Big Hits Cool 105. Hold on there. That's Wilson Phillips' huge number one hit for Carney and Wendy Wilson and China Phillips' lead single from the debut album. This song all over the radio there, summertime 1990. More music drive home. Got a forecast for you coming up in the next couple of minutes here. Hope you enjoyed the sunshine today. Probably the last we'll see of it for the rest of this week. Details come up the next few minutes here.

0: Big Cat's Cool 105, Love Fool. That's the Cardigans forecast. Got that 40 coming up in the next couple of minutes here. I know they're talking rain over the next couple of days, but looking better for the weekend. That's some good news for the North Country Honor Run in Plattsburgh on Saturday. The Beekmantown Middle School 7th grader has been working hard on this big fundraiser for the North Country Honor Flight, sending veterans from across the region down to our national monuments in Washington, D.C. Saturday morning, special send-off for that first flight of the season at 7 a.m. That's followed by the 5K run and walk and Children's Bike Brigade on the U.S. Oval in Plattsburgh. 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The North Country Honor Run in Plattsburgh Saturday, sponsored by the Beekmantown Middle School 7th graders and Cool 105.
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8: More clouds this evening, but staying dry through sunrise tomorrow with a low of 43. Scattered showers work in by mid-morning, turning to a steady pouring rain through a lot of the afternoon. The high 56. 51 by Thursday morning as scattered showers continue. Showers and periods of rain linger through most of Thursday, the high 58. I'm NBC5 meteorologist Ben Frechette.
9: It is 55 in Plattsburgh and 57 degrees in Burlington.

Big Cat's Cool 105 coming up tomorrow morning on the 80s at 8. Got a big top 10 duet from this week in 1989. We'll have that. Plus one of Stevie Wonder's biggest 80s hits in honor of his birthday tomorrow. That more in the morning on the 80s at 8 with Cool 105.

0: Big Cat's Cool 105. That's Jennifer Lopez. Big late 90s hit there for J-Lo in the morning music drive home. All right, Joe Lorenzo next. More big hits for you coming up here on this Tuesday evening. Got Van Halen for you in a moment. Brian Adams on the way as well. Paula Abdul and Billy Joel, Stevie Nicks and Prince. Get you that more in the next hour and a check on the forecast for you too. All coming up here. Mark Knight, have a good night. I'll see you tomorrow afternoon at 3.
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13: Clouds this evening, but staying dry through sunrise tomorrow with a low of 43. Scattered showers work in by mid-morning, turning to a steady pouring rain through a lot of the afternoon. The high 56. 51 by Thursday morning as scattered showers continue. Showers and periods of rain linger through most of Thursday. The high 58. I'm NBC5 meteorologist Ben Frischette.

Big Hit School 105, Brian Adams, Run G, kicking off your More Music Tuesday evening. Billy Joel, Asia, and Big Mountain all coming up. It's Paula Abdul right now, straight up, Cool 105.

Big Hits School 105, Billy Joel. That is My Life. It's your More Music Tuesday evening. Going to see increasing clouds tonight. Temperature dropped down to 43 degrees. Full weather forecast is coming up right now. It's Asia.

Big Hits, Cool 105. How many bands did a cover of that song? That time it's Big Mountain and Baby I Love Your Way on your More Music Tuesday evening. I'm Joey D, taking over from Mark Knight. And, well, I'm here until 10 o'clock to provide you with the big hits. Music from Bananarama, The Cars, and Stevie Nicks all on the way. 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

Clouds increase tonight. We've got periods of rain tomorrow, the high 57. Tomorrow night, rain continues, the low 52. And the rain should actually be heavier on Thursday with a high of 57. And by Friday, just showers linger with a high of 64. I'm NBC5 Chief Meteorologist Tyler Jankowski.

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Stevie Nicks, the Edge of 17. It is your More Music Tuesday evening. Increasing clouds tonight, low 43 degrees. Your full weather forecast is coming up. It's Pat Benatar right now. Cool 105.

0: Big Hits, Cool 105, it's Roxette, Dangerous. Any more music Tuesday evening. Hey, tomorrow, John Brooks back in with the Wednesday edition of the 80s at 8, playing the biggest hits from the 80s in the 8 o'clock hour. He'll have a top 10 duet from this week in 1989, plus one of Stevie Wonder's biggest hits from the 80s in honor of his birthday. Tune in for that and more of the 80s at 8. 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Stay tuned. More big hits on the way after weather forecast. It's David Bowie next.
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14: Clouds increase tonight. We've got periods of rain tomorrow, the high 57. Tomorrow night, rain continues, the low 52. And the rain should actually be heavier on Thursday with a high of 57. And by Friday, just showers linger with a high of 64. I'm NBC5 Chief Meteorologist.

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